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Tuk tuk tuk down. Well, I want that stuff.

signs are flashing, taxi cabs and buses passing through the night.

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Late at night, when it's hard to rest, I hold your picture to my chest, then I feel fine.

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